Vas a decir que soy hater. ¿Sabes qué? La verdad, sí soy. It is 104.5 Latino Hits. Selena hanging out with you. The new iPhones have been announced, and the Duo, the foldable one, it is so ugly.

We are getting so close to our iHeartRadio Fiesta Latina going down in Miami el 17 de octubre. Manuel Turizo, Mike Towers, and a ton more. If you want details, you want to start planning your trip, go to 1045latinohits.com. There is everything you need to know right on that page. So let's keep it going. Con, ya hacen falta dos.

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0: 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Yes. 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
0: 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So if you have something you want some advice on, Instagram is at Tino Cochino Radio. 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
0: 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Yes. It's basically us trying to help you out with whatever you got going on in your life. A little unbiased opinion, a little outside perspective. So if you have something you want some advice on, Instagram is @TinoCochinoRadio. Hit us up.

We are about 10 minutes away from getting you in to see Cheyenne. I am beyond excited. Okay, the butterflies in my stomach are activated. It's 104.5 Latino Hits. San Antonio's numero uno para hits. We'll be getting you into that show. And when you do win, you'll qualify for a chance to meet Cheyenne. Isn't that insane? Coming up, stay close.

Ti boletos para ver a Cheyenne. And once you win those tickets, you get to meet him in person. 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So why don't we make it happen right now? 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Y quiero que digas, quiero ver a Cheyenne. That is, quiero ver a Cheyenne for your chance to win right now. Good luck.

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0: 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It's basically us trying to help you out with whatever you got going on in your life. A little unbiased opinion, a little outside perspective. So if you have something you want some advice on, Instagram is @TinoCochinoRadio. 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

are less than 15 minutes away from getting you in to see Cheyenne, 104.5 Latino Hits. San Antonio's numero uno para hits has your chance at winning tickets cada hora al minuto 30. Not only that, once you win the tickets, you're going to qualify for a chance to meet Cheyenne in person. This is one of the most incredible things we've done. So excited for you to win. Another chance going to be coming up at 11:30. So stay here.

0: ser artista, ¿sí sabe? 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
14: Hey, what are we doing about Black Week this year?
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0: Listen, man, back in this thing tomorrow. Yes. We're going to do some listener therapy, try and help you out with your life and whatever you got going down. And then vice versa with Real Talk. You can help me out with what the hell I got going on. We even got Are You Smarter Than Ocasio? Your chance to win big. Just wake up 6 a.m. to 10 with Tino, Cochino,

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1: 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It's all just random life skills. How to put up a shelf. How to shave your face. There's a video literally of him saying, hey, I'm proud of you. Good job on what you did. I'm really proud of you. Nicasio has a look on his face and he can't wait to talk trash because his dad's present.
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2: Yes,
0: we're going to do some listener therapy, try and help you out with your life and whatever you got going down. And then vice versa with Real Talk. You can help me out with what the hell I got going on. Mm-hmm. We even got Are You Smarter Than Nicasio? Mm-hmm. Your chance to win big. Just wake up 6 a.m. to 10 with Tino Cochino Radio.

0: There is a man that has created a YouTube channel to help kids navigate life without a dad.
1: That's really sweet.
0: I think it's really, really cool. It's all just random life skills. How to put up a shelf. How to shave your face. There's a video literally of him saying, hey, I'm proud of you. Good job on what you did. I'm really proud of you. Nicasio has a look on his face and he can't wait to talk trash because his dad's present.
2: That's why I can't speak on this. I don't know the feeling.
0: What did your dad teach you?
2: He taught me everything.
1: He didn't teach you manners.
2: So then why do you smile whenever you're with me?
1: I'm laughing at you.
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0: Listen, man, back in this thing tomorrow. Yes. We're going to do some listener therapy, try and help you out with your life and whatever you got going down. And then vice versa with Real Talk. You can help me out with what the hell I got going on. Mm-hmm. We even got Are You Smarter Than Ocasio? Mm-hmm. Your chance to win big. Just wake up 6 a.m. to 10 with Tino Cochino Radio.

0: There is a man that has created a YouTube channel to help kids navigate life without a dad.
1: That's really sweet.
0: I think it's really, really cool. It's all just random life skills. How to put up a shelf. How to shave your face. There's a video literally of him saying, hey, I'm proud of you. Good job on what you did. I'm really proud of you. Nicasio has a look on his face and he can't wait to talk trash because his dad's present.
2: That's why I can't speak on this. I don't know the feeling.
0: What did your dad teach you?
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0: 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Mm-hmm. We even got Are You Smarter Than Ocasio, your chance to win big. 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
1: 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It's all just random life skills. How to put up a shelf. How to shave your face. There's a video literally of him saying, hey, I'm proud of you. Good job on what you did. I'm really proud of you. Nicasio has a look on his face and he can't wait to talk trash because his dad's present.
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0: Listen, man, back in this thing tomorrow. Yes. We're going to do some listening therapy, trying to help you out with your life and whatever you got going down. And then vice versa with Real Talk. You can help me out with what the hell I got going on. We even got Are You Smarter Than Ocasio? Your chance to win big. 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
1: 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It's all just random life skills. How to put up a shelf. 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Good job on what you did. 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Nicasio has a look on his face and he can't wait to talk trash because his dad's present.
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0: 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You can help me out with what the hell I got going on. 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
1: 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How to put up a shelf. How to shave your face. There's a video literally of him saying, hey, I'm proud of you. Good job on what you did. I'm really proud of you. Nicasio has a look on his face and he can't wait to talk trash because his dad's present.
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4: All right, man. Glad to be here today. What's poppin'? Listen, man. We got a million, trillion things to get to on the show today. It's going to be fun. We're going to kick things off. Very personal, like for you specifically, what is one hill that you would die on? People would say, well, no, it doesn't mean that, or it can't be this. And you're like, nope, I swear to God, this is this. I'm 10 toes down on it. Ooh. I'll share mine. We'll talk yours. Real talk kicks off Tino Cochino Radio next. And it's all brought to you by our friends at DraftKings, baby.
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0: So what's a hill that you would die on? Take a second, think about that. What's something that no matter what anybody says, for you, it's like, it is what it is, and this is how I feel.
2: I got mine. Okay.
0: This is Tino. Mine's easy. I don't want kids. And I've talked about it so many times, and it's always the same thing. Oh, but you don't know until you have them. I don't want to know.
2: But
0: I don't care. I don't want to know. And then people are like, oh, but who's going to carry on the family name, your legacy? Which one? Guadalupe?
2: Yeah, Monte.
0: I'm passing that on? Guys, we need to stop it. You're acting like I said that you should donate your kids to charity. I don't care what you do. Have 20 of them. Do whatever you want to do. I don't want them, and I stand on the hill. If it was going to change, I'm almost 40. I would know by now. I don't want them. Leave me alone.
2: You'll stand on the hill, but alone.
0: I don't care. I don't care. That's
3: it's a small
0: thing.
3: Hill.
0: People always say the same thing. They're like, oh, well, who's going to take care of you when you're old? Well, apparently a Filipino nurse, because these kids don't take care of their parents. Why do you think nursing homes are a thing?
2: That's true.
0: Because a ton of kids don't take care of their parents. They say that they will, and in your mind, you think you're raising them to do that until they meet a partner that's going to take control of them, or until something else happens.
2: That's
0: and
2: true.
0: Then what happens when they don't?
1: That's not the Mexican
0: kids. That's why there's
1: kids.
0: Options. I'm fine with it. I'm complete. I can't wait till my nurse has to bathe me naked.
3: Oh,
0: I
3: wow.
0: can't wait.
3: What if it's
2: See,
3: a man?
2: That part is hot.
0: Okay. Anyway, anyone else got something?
1: Yes, I do. You don't always have to put away your shopping cart. You don't.
0: Oh, that's rude.
2: Yes,
0: man.
2: You do.
1: No, you don't.
0: Oh, wow, you're that type
1: no,
0: of person.
1: I am, because there's some there's exceptions sometimes.
0: No.
1: If
0: it says
1: I
0: a lot.
1: Have,
0: it's such a small
1: no,
0: courtesy.
1: No, let me finish. This is my time. I let you talk. I have my kids and it's hot outside, you see all these crazy people where they just run up and try to snatch kids. I put my
0: where
1: kids in the car.
0: Live?
1: Do
0: yeah,
1: not
0: yeah,
1: watch the
0: no.
1: news, but
0: what?
1: You put
0: like
1: your kids
0: grandma.
1: In the car. And if I am parked not close to where you put them back, I will leave it there.
2: That's
1: for the
2: not
1: safety
2: the,
1: of my
2: but
1: children.
2: Person,
0: that's okay.
2: But the person that works as pushing the carts, that's not their problem.
1: Well, it is. That's your job.
2: Exactly. Well, no, it is. It's to grab them out of the cart
3: yeah, but they
2: basket.
3: Also have to collect them.

0: from now, wherever they're left.
1: If a kid's in the car and if I am parked not close to where you put them back, I will leave it there. That's for the safety of my children.
0: Person, that's okay.
2: But the person that works that's pushing the carts, that's not their problem.
1: Well, it is. That's your job.
2: Exactly. Well, yeah. No, it is. It's to grab them out of the cart, the cart basket.
0: Yeah, but they also have to collect them from
1: now,
0: wherever they're left.
1: If I don't have my children,
2: no.
1: Then yes, I'll put
2: crazy.
1: Them back. Or if I'm close.
2: These are the type of people that are in the grocery stores yes. that, like, if
1: oh
2: they don't
1: my
2: want
1: gosh,
2: something.
1: I'm being judged by
2: on.
1: You.
2: If they don't want something, then they put it right, just, they put it right there, wherever.
0: Yeah.
2: Like, go put it back where you got it from.
0: You I don't agree. Do that, you lazy ass.
2: I do that
0: ass.
2: All the time.
0: No way.
2: Anyways.
0: What's yours,
3: Nicasio? Quickly.
2: Mine is a marriage is a scam.
0: I
2: stand on it.
0: I agree.
3: Let's talk to Priscilla. We'll see what hill she'll die on.
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0: What is a hill that you would die on? No matter what anybody else says, you're standing on business. Priscilla, let me know.
2: A hill that I would die on would be people want to see you do good, but never better than them.
0: Oh, 1,000%.
3: Oh, for sure.
0: I agree with you, 10 million, bajillion percent. Everyone places their own limitations on you. And when you surpass that, they don't even know how to process it because they can't do it. And so now they view you as different or they think you've changed.
2: Exactly. They start seeing like, you know what? I liked how they were doing, but now I don't think I like this. You start noticing the way that they start changing their attitude, the way that they comment towards your successes, things like that. You know, I'm very observant, so I like to, like, keep an eye out on people. I don't share too much because I've already learned that, you know, through a couple experiences during, you know, throughout my life. But I'm like, no, always. And I tell that to all of my close people. I'm like, look, you always got to be careful who you share and what you share with people because, like I said, nobody wants to see you do better than them.
1: To say nobody's crazy, I think you need to get new friends if that's how you feel about your circle.
0: No, it's not about the circle in general. This is about anybody.
2: No, yeah, that's with anyone. But no, I don't feel like that with my close people. I tell them that. Like, I warn them. Don't share too much with everyone only because no one wants to see you do better, you know? Like, unfortunately, not everybody's the same. I'm not like that. I want to see my people succeed. I like to push my people to do better.
0: I feel like, and this is not a slap at Serena, but it's going to sound like it. But it's not, I promise. Okay. But I feel like people that don't agree with that statement have not reached a level to experience that yet. Because Exactly. When you talk to anyone that's successful, they've all experienced that. And you learn that your circle has to become smaller because people around you become envious, even friends. Or they, like you said, they treat you a different type of way. It's the weirdest thing that cannot be understood unless you've gone through it.
2: Exactly. I'm with you 100% on that.
0: Priscilla, thank you for the call. I appreciate you so much. Coming up next, this is actually kind of cool, I think. You can learn Canadian slang from Drake.
3: Oh, my God.
0: And it's all through Duolingo. Next.

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0: Drake is now teaching Toronto slang on Duolingo.
2: Oh my God, that's funny.
0: Drake has fans laughing after apparently teaching Toronto slang on the app. It says the unexpected addition quickly caught attention online, with people basically just going nuts. Like they all thought it was like him trolling, but it's a thing. He's such a focal point when it comes to culture that they're like, people want to learn how to talk how he talks. And so he's helping people out.
2: Yeah. I mean, this is wonderful. Think about this. Like, you can pass it down generation to generation. Like, I'm going to learn it. I'm going to teach my son.
1: Slang, I feel like it's going to change generation by generation.
2: Has Drake changed? No.
0: Let's test Nicasio with these two, because Nicasio is the ultimate Drake stan. He just, everything Drake, he loves.
3: The Drake stan.
0: I'm gonna hit you with two of the terms.
2: Upon the head top?
0: Yeah, right upon your head top. And then we're going to see if you know what they mean, okay? Is everything good, Crody?
2: Oh, yeah.
0: What does Crody mean?
2: A,
0: tiny crocodile. B, close friend. Or C, croissant.
2: Oh, that's a close friend. It's like Brody.
0: Okay, so this one right here. I want you to just look at that. You see a guy, he looks kind of mad, and then there's a block next to him. You see what that is? What does that mean? It's a yellow block.
2: That's the cheese.
0: Well, this is the way you would use it is, nah, I'm cheesed, fam.
3: What?
0: So stupid, dude. Go to Duolingo and learn how to talk like Drake. This, I thought was really cool, man. There's a dude that decided to make a YouTube channel for kids with no dad.
1: Aw, that's sweet.
0: To teach them life skills.
3: I have a dad.
0: Act like it. We'll talk all about it next. I think it's dope.

0: Leon Valley, what up, baby? Listen, we just want to say thank you so much for tuning in and turning up to San Antonio's numero uno para hits.
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0: There is a man that has created a YouTube channel to help kids navigate life without a dad.
2: That's really sweet.
0: I think it's really, really cool. It's all just random life skills. How to put up a shelf. How to shave your face. There's a video literally of him saying, hey, I'm proud of you. Good job on what you did. I'm really proud of you. It teaches you how to jumpstart a car. There's a style guide that teaches you how to put on a tie, how to cook. I think it's cool, man. And then there's people in the comments, too. Like someone said, dad, my father passed away. I'm a woman who has no knowledge of cars. I appreciate it. Everyone calls him dad. The next one says, thanks, dad. It's really amazing the number of us that don't know how to actually wear a suit properly. The next one, dad, thank you so much. You're the third person who gives this message to me. First is my uncle. Second is my best friend. How good is God? God bless you, dad.
1: Aww. Sometimes people just need some positivity in their lives. That's it. Because I feel like we see so much negative stuff that just like a simple, nice gesture, even if it's just a YouTube channel, like people need that. Mm-hmm.
0: Nicasio has a look on his face and he can't wait to talk trash because his dad's present.
3: That's why I can't speak on this. I don't know the feeling.
2: What did your dad teach you?
3: He taught me everything.
2: Exactly.
3: He taught me how to fight. He taught me how to change a battery. He taught me how to change a tire. He taught me how to talk to a girl.
1: He didn't teach you manners.
3: Oh my God. So then why do you smile whenever you're with me?
1: I'm laughing at you.
0: By 2030, 45% of women between the ages of 25 and 44 will be single without children.
1: Sheesh.
0: Yeah, this is according to Morgan Stanley. So it's got to be true. We'll talk all about it next.
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0: Yeah, Westside San Antonio. Thank you so much for waking up with us this morning on San Antonio's numero uno para hits.
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0: Okay, so I'm going to read a DM that our listener Chris sent us. I guess he cannot agree with his wife on daycare plans for the kids. We'll kind of get a perspective of what his actual like situation is. Mm-hmm. And then we can break it down and talk all about it and give some advice, hopefully. Chris said, my wife and I have two young kids that need daycare. And now that my wife is going back to work, she wants to take them to her friend's brand new daycare business out of her home. And I'm not okay with that. She's a nice enough woman, but she doesn't have any kids of her own. And she barely started this business a few months ago. My wife says, wouldn't you rather take them to somebody that you know? And I told her I'd rather take them to some place that's been around a lot longer. Plus, a regular school-style daycare. They do a lot more activities than learning at some home daycare. Right. This is causing a huge fight, but we need to make a decision within the week. Matt, what's it sound like to you?
2: I'm a cheap, so I know how much daycare is, so I would just go to the friend. She's probably going to cut you a deal. I mean, I'm all about, like...
0: This is your kid's safety.
2: I know, but... I mean, if you know the woman, it's so hard to trust people. And if you know her and she's a normal person, even though she's never had kids, I mean, I feel like instincts will kick in. Your kids will be safe. They may not get the best learning, but you save some money.
0: What would you do, Nicasio?
3: Take them to the right daycare, the ones that's been there long and that's actually done this before. Because say if that kid starts choking, like even though she knows a friend, she's not going to be able to know what to do. She's going to call 911, kids down dead.
2: Ooh, that's a good point. I changed my opinion.
0: Good job, Nicasio.
2: I'm just trying to save some money, man.
0: You're politics, man. You're persuasive. We'll take it to the phones and talk to Amanda. We'll see which parent side she's on next.

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0: All right, so Chris is not okay with his wife's daycare plans for the kids. Basically, they have two kids. They now need daycare because his wife is going back to work. That's a win. Okay, yeah. Now the problem is her friend just randomly started up a daycare business a couple months ago. And she's like, well, let's just do that. We'll save money. But Chris is like, what are you talking about? These are our kids. We need to make sure, like, they're taken care of properly. We need to take them to an actual daycare. And so she's like, what do you mean it's not an actual daycare? You say my friend's not a responsible person? And it's this whole thing, dude. Amanda, what's it sound like to you?
2: I'm actually in agreement with the husband. I think the kids should go to a certified daycare.
3: Nice.
2: It's hard to have an in-home daycare. And for someone who has never had kids and actually dealt with kids, probably for a long, you know, span of time, just dropping your kids just because you're going to save a few bucks is not the answer.
0: Exactly. It's like most people, they won't even go to a new hairstylist because they're afraid of something getting messed up. But you're willing to take your kid to just this random daycare that just popped up to save 20 bucks. It's crazy to me.
2: Yeah, no, even though it's your friend, at some point, those kids are going to be crying. They're going to get on your nerves, and you're going to feel like, oh, it's just my friend, you know, I'll just put TV on, or, you know, I'll just pop them one time, and they're, you know, be whatever. They're going to understand. No, those little things lead to things that become greater situations where it's just like, you know, you're looking at your friend's kid like, if you don't sit your, you know, down, I'm a whoop it, you know, type of thing.
3: God.
2: And I know, Matt, you do gentle parenting. I don't. I whip my dad. Hey!
0: You know me so well.
3: She knows you.
0: Matt parents us here in the studio, but his kids get a free for all.
4: Yeah, not gently.
3: What the?
4: I spank in here.
0: Ow.
3: Ooh.
5: Coming up next.
0: People feeling some type of way about Heidi Klum's gift for her 21-year-old son.
3: Yep.
0: A Ferrari. Let's

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1: It's 104.5 Latino Hits.
0: A lot of people have been talking about this. Some people on the fans, they think it's just doing too damn much. And other people are like, yo, if you got it, do it. Heidi Klum surprised her son Henry with a Ferrari for his 21st birthday.
2: God, I saw that.
3: Oh, nice. This is what you work for.
0: Yeah, I mean.
2: The kid?
0: In the video, he's like, he was saying, like, I've waited my whole life for this. I mean, I bet. But is that too extravagant?
2: Hell yeah.
3: No, I don't think so.
0: 21 years old. I feel like at 16, I would not be cool with it. But at 21, I mean, that's technically, you're like, I'm grown. I'm an adult.
3: Yeah.
0: Your mom is Heidi Klum. She's got the money. What a surprise. Yeah. I at 21, I think it's a win.
2: But that's a very unsafe car, right? Why would you want your 21-year-old who is not, you know, mature enough to make probably good decisions on the road? You give him literally a Ferrari?
3: Matt, if it has four wheels, it's not safe.
2: Oh, God.
0: There's a comment.
2: You give him a nice Volvo.
0: There's a comment from Jade Bayou, and she says, Seal and Heidi had one of the most epic proposals of all time. Do y'all remember this? They had a helicopter take them to the top of a glacier just so he could propose.
3: Oh, my God.
0: He had an igloo fully built and decorated with roses, champagne, and food. That man went all out. This does not surprise me.
3: That's crazy.
0: That's nuts. Bro, at this point, Nicasio, we always say different years because I feel like we're all lost. You've been with your girls, I feel like, since birth.
3: Yeah.
0: How many actual years have you been together?
3: Probably like 14, okay. Realistically. Yeah.
0: At some point, I mean, you guys have a kid together. At some point, I would think you're going to propose.
3: Yeah.
0: Do you already, in your head, have the most epic proposal? Because it can't just be a basic and like...
3: At Chili's.
0: Yeah. Like, you have to have something.
3: Yeah. I kind of like know where I want to do it at. And at this point, it's not about me no more. Now it has to be all about her.
0: Well, the proposal shouldn't be about you at all. It should be about her.
3: No, that's not true.
0: Nicasio wants to be a baddie so bad.
2: Yeah.
3: For two.
0: Propose to me. Male snoring can cause women to lose 4 years of sleep.
2: Oh, my God.
0: I don't know if I believe this or not, but we'll talk more about it next.

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0: Selena's not here today, so she can't even comment on this, but it's all good. Male snoring may cause women to lose 4 years of brain sleep in a lifetime, according to research. It says they monitored couples in which one partner was being evaluated for obstructive sleep apnea, and the patients in that study were men, while their spouses slept beside them during the testing. When treatment reduced the men's snoring and abnormal breathing, their spouse's sleep improved considerably. Sleep efficiency improved 74 to 87%. However, research involving female partners of male snorers have also found increased sleep fragmentation associated with sleeping besides a snoring partner.
2: It's funny they say that only men snore, because my mother-in-law snores so loud you can hear... If you're staying on the opposite end of the house, you can hear her snore.
0: And I don't know how.
2: Well, yeah, I know. I mean, she visits here and there, and we visit her here and there. But, like, we have to put in earplugs, and we're not even in the same room. I can't imagine how her husband functions in life. He sleeps in the same bed. It's so loud.
0: You said before your wife uses a CPAP machine.
2: Yes.
0: Isn't that loud?
2: It's not loud unless she, like, crinkles the little tube. If she lays wrong, crinkles the tube, man, it's crazy. Dude. Then I get wind, like, blowing in my face. I can't stand it.
3: What if you kind of sit on that tube on accident or something?
2: To kill my wife?
0: No, I'm saying. If you do get on the tube, that's a good question. Does it like mess up her breathing? Like it would.
2: If you pinch the oxygen, I'm going to kill my... Oh, she is insured.
0: Coming up next. My vice currently in life is ice cream.
2: Bro, it's so good.
0: I love it. I had shows all weekend in my hotel. They had this Haagen-Dazs chocolate covered almond ice cream.
2: Like a bar?
0: Yeah. I got one every night at 1 a.m.
2: So at least you only got one.
0: Every night, though?
2: Yeah.
0: I had four. So good, bro.
3: Couldn't do it, fam.
0: But there are 6 clean ice cream brands that are truly clean. Found this online. I want to share it with you next. Hey!

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2: If you love ice cream, like I love ice cream, but you're also 40 or older, it affects you a little differently.
3: Oh my God. Yeah.
2: There are 6 clean ice cream brands that are truly clean and have not sold out to big food. I honestly don't think I've heard of any of these. We'll start with number one, Van Leeuwen. It's a French ice cream. How do you say it? L-E-E-U-W-E-N.
3: Leeuwen.
2: Okay.
3: I don't know.
2: Strauss Family Creamery. This one looks good. I mean, it sounds good. It says a vanilla fudge swirl, chocolatey fudge swirl into vanilla bean ice cream.
3: Good God.
2: This one I've seen in stores, but I've never had it. I think it's Froning. It's sweetened with honey.
4: Honey's so bad.
3: No, it's not.
2: Honey's bad?
4: It has a lot of sugar in it, though.
3: It's natural.
2: Your whole life is sugar-free, Nicasio?
3: He saw it on TikTok. He thinks that's just the word.
4: At least he tried, at least.
2: Here's what's annoying about this thing. This stupid list, it's giving me like 10 different ice creams, but it doesn't say why they're great.
3: It's probably because they don't have chemicals and stuff, but you're still going to get the dairy, you're still going to get the sugar, you're still going to get the fat. So I think you should go, if you want to really eat ice cream, we've been going with this brand called Yasso, and it's yogurt instead of ice cream, frozen yogurt, but it's actually really good, and they do have dairy-free.
4: Is it Greek?
3: I don't know. Oh. Why does it have to be Greek?
4: Because Yoplait regular yogurt compared to Greek yogurt is two different things.
3: No, Jesus,
2: you're
3: going
2: to come in here and try and give us all this health talk and stuff. I need you to, you're going to need to post some pictures.
3: Yeah, I know.
2: If you're doing all this stuff, take your 3XL sweater off and posting some pictures for us.
4: Well, it feels like a 3X.
2: I need some before and afters. Get to that.
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0: Think about this for a second. When was the last time you had to break a promise to your kid? Like, what was the reason, right? Mm-hmm. I mean, that's got to mess with you a little bit because these are your babies.
3: Yep.
0: And you're like, I'm going to do this. And I could just imagine them looking at you like, but you promised.
3: That happens.
0: It happened with Ocasio. We'll talk about it next coming up inside Real Talk. And today, Real Talk is all brought to you by DraftKings, baby.
3: Yeah.
0: The wait is over. Football is here, and so is DraftKings. 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
2: Oh, damn. Our co-host Nicasio had to break a promise to his son.
3: I did, and I felt bad.
2: Little four-year-old Nicasio Jr., or he's the third,
3: He's the third, yeah. With three marks on the end of his name.
2: Oh, that's how they do it.
3: Yeah.
2: What happened?
3: So, he's been...
2: okay.
4: Choking?
2: Let me clear my throat.
3: So, we got this new Fire Stick, and it has all the new movies on there. Pretty much the movies that are in theaters. And... he's been wanting to watch it on there, and I told him, I said, Spider-Man, new Spider-Man. And I told him, I was like, nah, let's not watch it on there. I was like, I'm going to take you to the movies. We're going to do the whole thing. I was like, we're going to get you, like, you know, the little, you know, the merch, the Spider-Man merch that they have
2: popcorn
3: there.
2: Popcorn bucket.
3: All that stuff.
4: How much are those?
3: And so he was like, okay, cool. Dude, he remembers every day, and he was like, remember, you're still going to take me, right? I said, yes. He goes, you promise? I said, I promise. And I gave him, I even put my little pinky out there. And then finally, like, I was like, all right, cool. We got to go watch this movie before it's done. And so I looked it up, and I'm like, oh, my God. I'm like, this movie, I was like, us three tickets plus a popcorn bucket. I'm like, oh, it was coming out to like $70. Okay. I was like, oh, I'm not doing this. I was like, why? Why do that when I have it right here? And so I was like, I'll tell you what, son. We'll go to Walmart. We'll get like the Spider-Man buckets that they have there that they're promoting. I was like, and it's much cheaper. It's probably like $25 cheaper. I was like, we'll grab that, and then we'll get some popcorn from the grocery store. And
2: why are you telling him all this? Why don't you just do it and make it seem like it's a thing?
3: Well, because he needs to know everything. Like, he needs to know where we're going and everything.
4: Once you broke his heart about the theater, yes. You had to, like, give him you have to give backup options.
3: So I went, and we got the popcorn. Then I tried to go find the buckets. They didn't have the buckets. So I was
2: the story's
3: I'm trying to paint the picture.
4: Whoa. It's longer than Spider-Man 3,
2: what
4: bro.
2: What happened?
3: It's not long.
2: Did you tell him you're taking it?
3: It's not longer than your DraftKings.
2: Which is all brought to you today. Yes, Real Talk is brought to you by DraftKings. Make sure you guys use promo code Tino, T-I-N-O. 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
4: Yes, you nailed it. Yeah.
2: All right, so
4: you got to do a disclaimer now.
2: When did you tell your kid, hey, we're not going to the movies?
3: I told him that day, but he was okay because I had other scenarios. And so I was like, okay, cool. They didn't have the bucket. They didn't have the stickers because I was going to get the stickers and put it on a red cup and then put the popcorn in there. They didn't have the stickers available. I couldn't find the stickers anywhere.
4: Okay.
3: So we went home. We finally found a bucket. We went home and we put the movie on.
2: Did you go home though?
3: Well, hold on. I went home. We put the movie on and the guy got up holding the camera for the movie. And it was...
2: So it was like a recording.
3: It was terrible. I was like, this is terrible. And I look at him. He's like, no, Dad, it's cool. It's fine. I like it. I like it. And I was like, I just felt bad because he didn't know any better. And I was just being cheap and I should have took him.
2: Damn.
4: Yeah, you should have.
2: There you go.
4: Jesus Christ.
3: The guy sat back down.
2: It's crazy, guys. Guys, he took so long that honestly, I think radio's finally done. Like, here's the last song.
4: I just applied at Costco.
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0: morning.
1: Yeah, man. City Bay, Southeast Side. 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
1: Think about this for a second. When was the last time you had to break a promise to your kid? Like, what was the reason, right?
2: So, we originally were going to go to Disneyland, but I had got called into work, so I had to tell them I couldn't take them after all.
3: Damn, Disneyland's like the worst promise to break.
4: Oh, my God.
1: Yeah.
2: I know.
4: I mean, you could at least take them to the Disney store.
2: If we had one close by, I would.
3: Oh, my God. What did the kids say? Like, what was their reaction when you told them?
2: It was tears. It was, Mom, are you serious?
1: How long ago was
4: That's
1: this?
4: Sad.
2: This was maybe like 6 months ago. So it's about time that, you know, these Legoland tickets are going to be good to take them.
1: Yeah. I feel you.
4: I mean, Legoland's cool, but it's not Disney. You know,

0: Leon Bally, what up, baby? 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
0: So there's an entrepreneur claiming that women are looking for a sponsor and not a provider. I want to listen and then we can discuss.
2: Shout out.
3: Most women today don't want a provider. They want a sponsor. Because if your expectation is that a man makes your entire life easier, my question is, what about his life gets easier because he chose you? Oh, but I'm his piece. Are you? Because I hear that one all the time. Not arguing with a man every day isn't a service. Being pleasant to be around isn't payment for the mortgage. And being pretty isn't your half of the partnership. Somewhere along the way, we decided we wanted all the benefits of a traditional man while any traditional expectations of women became offensive. What are you providing? What becomes easier because you're in his life? His life should probably improve because you're

0: in it too. Otherwise, you're not describing a partnership. You're describing a sponsorship.
1: Damn. I mean, I posted a video.
2: Oh, damn.
1: Kind of along these lines. Not exactly, but if you go to my Instagram, you'll see it. It's at Tino Cochino. The video says, men can be the prize. And I know that sounds like, oh, you piece of ish.
3: Why can't both be the prize?
1: But no, that's the thing. No. That's the thing. I agree that it can be both. But I feel like same thing that this girl's saying. Like, just because you're you doesn't mean you're the prize. What do you, and it's for both parties, what do you bring to the table? And not even just financially. Are you actually the piece? Do you bring quality of life? Do you, like,
3: yeah. Well, I feel like relationships should be like two puzzle pieces, right? You fit together, then great. You don't fit together, you break up and you move on. Like, but there should be love. There shouldn't be so transactional as like, I bring this, you bring this. What are you going to do for me? What am I going to do for you?
1: Right.
3: You love each other. You work out well. You have generally the same values. Roll with it.
2: I feel like if you're looking for someone to be with for the rest of your life, yeah, like you want a partner. You don't want a sponsor. But if you're just outside and you're just trying to, you know, meet a and make me want to trick on a
1: What's he talking about?
3: What does that
1: about?
3: Mean, sugar free?
1: Well, okay, coming up next. I don't know how to transition out of that. Dude, I was with a homie, Gonzo, and he told a joke over the week. At the end of the Carlos Mencia shows, we always go up and just tell jokey jokes, like jokes that are
3: like
1: in
3: one-liners.
1: The
3: ether. Yeah.
1: I have one. I'm going to share it with you that he shared it with us.
3: Oh, God.
1: What do you call a Mexican robot that's taking everyone's jobs?
3: I don't know.
2: White people.
1: AI?
3: What does that have to do with it?
1: Listen, there's an ex-AI researcher that says AI can end human life within a decade.
3: Oh, I saw believe this headline.
1: This is like a big story. It's everywhere. We'll talk about it next.

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0: Radio. All right, here we go. Are you smarter than Nicasio? Listen, yeah. We play this game. We get a winner every day. You could be the winner today if you can figure out the answer to this question.
3: Which athlete wakes up at the crack of dawn every day but claims he has never tasted a single drop of coffee in his life? Is it A, LeBron James, B, Tom Brady, or C, Michael Phelps?
0: DeAndre is on the line. He is ready to play, and we will next.

0: Uptown, buenos dias. You are waking up with San Antonio's numero uno para hits.
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0: Are you smarter than Nicasio?
2: Yeah.
0: We're going to see if DeAndre is. What's up, bro? How you doing?
3: Good. How are you?
0: I'm good, man. This is easy, bro. Nicasio is going to give you a question. He'll give you three multiple choice answers. You pick the right one. We'll hook you up, okay?
3: All right.
4: Which athlete wakes up at the crack of dawn every day but claims he has never tasted a single drop of coffee in his life? Is it A, LeBron James, B, Tom Brady, or C, Michael Phelps?
3: I say A, LeBron James.
4: Nah, he loves his black coffee.
0: Damn. All right, so it's all good. You get another guess. Who are the other two?
4: B, Tom Brady, or C, Michael Phelps.
3: How about Michael Phelps?
0: No. Damn. Oh, man, it's Tom Brady. Bro, just say Tom Brady, and we'll just act like that's what you said in the first place.
3: B, Tom Brady.
0: Yeah! I thought it was LeBron, too.
4: Yeah.
0: Tom Brady seems like a coffee drinker. Yeah. He's always like got energy.
2: Maybe it's because he never had coffee.
5: Coming up next.
0: Coming up next, there's a woman going viral for sharing her man's response to finding out she was pregnant. And I'm not sure if we've ever told. I mean, maybe we did when this first happened, when Nicasio found out he was going to be a dad. But I know we have a lot of new listeners. I want to share his reaction with you when he found out he was going to be a father as well. Next.
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0: Hey, Southeast Side, good morning, baby. 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
0: There's a woman that has shared her man's response to finding out that she was pregnant, going viral for it. So she told him, "I think I'm pregnant. We should have used a condom." He responded, "SMH. Let me tell you on some real ish. Out of all the women I've dealt with, you are the most kind-hearted and the smartest one. You have your stuff together like no other. Now, normally, I would have been more careful, but something heavy on my heart said not to. I see something in you that you probably don't see in yourself. I know that you will make a great single mother. And that's why I did what I did. You got this. Prayers to you and your family."
2: Oh, my God. This can't be real.
3: Is this gaslighting?
2: No.
0: No.
2: Oh. It's called being a deadbeat dad before he's even a dad.
0: There's no way this is real. There's no way.
3: It is real.
0: There's a comment from Aiden's underscore mom underscore 19 that said, "My ex-fiance pretty much said the same thing. Wow. I know the baby will never want for anything."
2: What?
0: "I know the baby will never want for anything."
2: Yeah, yeah, that's an old school way of saying the baby will never need anything because you're going to take care of it.
0: Oh,
3: it's common sense.
0: 6 years later, no regrets. Being a single mom was the best decision. Never force a man to be a father.
3: Oh, my God. That's facts. Never force them.
2: That's true. But you should, I mean, as a man, this guy, that if that text is actually real, that what a POS. That guy's not a real man. If you get someone pregnant, you got to be there for your kid. And what a great gift to have a child in your life.
0: In his mind, he thinks that he was able to give her this child.
2: Yeah. Yeah.
0: Like, you're welcome.
3: That
0: now
3: she deserved.
0: I must go procreate with others. That's
2: toxic.
0: Wild, bro. Basically, underscore ditto said, "Child support will have him wanting to marry you." So I say file for it.
2: Yes.
3: Dang. Are you going to read more comments?
4: Are you going to do anything this
0: week? Coming up next. People feeling some type of way about Heidi Klum's gift for her 21-year-old son.
3: Yep.
0: A Ferrari. Let's talk all about it next inside Tea Time.

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0: A lot of people have been talking about this. Some people on the fans, they think it's just they're doing too damn much. And other people are like, yo, if you got it, do it. Heidi Klum surprised her son Henry with a Ferrari for his 21st birthday.
2: God, I saw nice. That.
3: This is what you work for.
0: Yeah, I mean.
2: The kid?
0: In the video, he's like, he was saying, like, I've waited my whole life for this. I mean, I bet. But is that too extravagant?
2: Hell yeah.
3: No, I don't think so.
0: 21 years old. I feel like at 16, I would not be cool with it. But at 21, I mean, that's technically, you're like, I'm grown. I'm an adult.
3: Yeah.
0: Your mom is Heidi Klum. She's got the money. What a surprise. Yeah. At 21, I think it's a win.
2: But that's a very unsafe car, right? Why would you want your 21-year-old who is not, you know, mature enough to make probably good decisions on the road, you give him literally a Ferrari?
3: Matt, if it has four wheels, it's not safe.
2: Oh, God.
0: There's a
2: comment. You give him a nice Volvo.
0: There's a comment from Jade Bayou, and she says, Seal and Heidi had one of the most epic proposals of all time. Do y'all remember this? They had a helicopter take them to the top of a glacier just so he could propose.
3: Oh, my God.
0: He had an igloo fully built and decorated with roses, champagne, and food. That man went all out. This does not surprise me.
3: That's crazy.
0: That's nuts. Bro, at this point, Nicasio, we always say different years because I feel like we're all lost. You've been with your girls, I feel like, since birth.
3: Yeah.
0: How many actual years have you been together?
3: Probably like 14, okay. Realistically. Yeah.
0: At some point, I mean, you guys have a kid together. At some point, I would think you're going to propose.
3: Yeah.
0: Do you already, in your head, have the most epic proposal? Because it can't just be a basic, and like,
3: at Chili's.
0: Yeah. Like, you have to have something.
3: I kind of, like, know where I want to do it at, and at this point, it's not about me no more. Now it has to be all about her.
0: Well, the proposal shouldn't be about you at all. It should be about her.
3: No, that's not true.
0: Nicasio wants to be a baddie so bad.
2: Yeah.
3: For two.
0: Propose to me. Male snoring can cause women to lose 4 years of sleep.
2: Oh, my God.
0: I don't know if I believe this or not, but we'll talk more about it next.

0: Leon Valley, what up, baby? Listen, we just want to say thank you so much for tuning in and turning up to San Antonio's numero uno para hits.
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0: Serena's not here today, so she can't even comment on this, but it's all good. male snoring may cause women to lose 4 years of brain sleep in a lifetime, according to research. It says they monitored couples in which one partner was being evaluated for obstructive sleep apnea, and the patients in that study were men, while their spouses slept beside them during the testing. When treatment reduced the men's snoring and abnormal breathing, their spouse's sleep improved considerably. Sleep efficiency improved 74% to 87%. However, research involving female partners of male snorers have also found increased sleep fragmentation associated with sleeping besides a snoring partner.
2: It's funny they say that only men snore, because my mother-in-law snores so loud you can hear, if you're staying on the opposite end of the house, you can hear her snore.
0: And I don't know sleeping with her.
2: Well, yeah, I mean, she visits here and there, and we visit her here and there. But, like, we have to put in earplugs, and we're not even in the same room. I can't imagine how her husband functions in life. He sleeps in the same bed. It's so loud.
0: You said before your wife uses a CPAP machine.
2: Yes.
0: Isn't that loud?
2: It's That's not loud unless she, like, crinkles the little tube. Oh. If she lays wrong and crinkles the tube, man, it's crazy. Dude. Then I get wind, like, blowing in my face. I can't stand it.
3: What if you, like, kind of sit on that tube on accident or something?
2: To kill my wife?
0: No, I'm saying, if you do get on the tube, that's a good question. Does it, like, mess up her breathing? Like
2: yeah, it would. If you pinch the oxygen, I'm going to kill my... Oh, she is insured.
4: Coming up next.
0: My vice currently in life is ice cream.
2: Bro, it's so good.
0: I love it. I had shows all weekend in my hotel. They had this Haagen-Dazs chocolate-covered almond ice cream.
2: Like a bar?
0: Yeah. I got one every night at 1 a.m.
2: So at least you only got one.
0: What, every night, though?
2: Yeah.
0: So I had four. So good, bro.
3: Couldn't do it, fam.
0: But there are 6 clean ice cream brands that are truly clean. Found this online. I want to share it with you next.
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4: Leeuwen.
2: Okay.
4: I don't know.
2: Strauss Family Creamery. This one looks good. I mean, it sounds good. It says a vanilla fudge swirl, chocolatey fudge swirled into vanilla bean ice cream.
4: Good God.
2: This one I've seen in stores, but I've never had it. I think it's Fronin. It's sweetened with honey.
5: Well, honey's so bad.
4: No, it's not.
2: Honey's bad.
5: It has a lot of sugar in it, though.
4: It's natural.
2: Your whole life is sugar-free, Nicasio?
4: He saw it on TikTok. And he thinks that's just the word.
5: At least you try, at least.
2: Here's what's annoying about this thing. This stupid list, it's giving me like 10 different ice creams, but it doesn't say why they're great.
4: It's probably because they don't have chemicals and stuff, but you're still going to get the dairy, you're still going to get the sugar, you're still going to get the fat. So I think you should go, if you want to really eat ice cream, we've been going with this brand called Yasso, and it's yogurt instead of ice cream, frozen yogurt, but it's actually really good, and they do have dairy-free.
5: But is it Greek?
4: I don't know. Oh. Why does it have to be Greek?
5: Because Yoplait regular yogurt compared to Greek yogurt is 2 different things.
4: No, Jesus,
2: you're
4: going
2: to come in here and try and give us all this health talk and stuff. I need you to, you're going to need to post some pictures.
4: Yeah, I know.
2: If you're doing all this stuff, take your 3XL sweater off and posting some pictures for us.
5: Well, it feels like a 3X.
2: Okay. Well, I need some before and afters. Get to that.
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Today, we'll continue hooking you up with those tickets for Cheyenne. I know you want to see him live in concert at the end of this month. We're also even giving you the opportunity to get to meet him in person. That's every hour on the 30s.

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0: Listen, man, back in this thing tomorrow. 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

0: There is a man that has created a YouTube channel to help kids navigate life without a dad.
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0: 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It's all just random life skills. How to put up a shelf. How to shave your face. 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Good job on what you did. 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
0: 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Mm-hmm. We even got Are You Smarter Than Ocasio? Mm-hmm. 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

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Your keyword for this hour is torero. That's torero. Good luck.

0: There is a man that has created a YouTube channel to help kids navigate life without a dad.
1: That's really sweet.
0: I think it's really, really cool. It's all just random life skills. How to put up a shelf. How to shave your face. There's a video literally of him saying, hey, I'm proud of you. Good job on what you did. I'm really proud of you. Nicasio has a look on his face and he can't wait to talk trash because his dad's present.
2: That's why I can't speak on this. 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

Thanks for having some fun on this Tuesday. 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Middle of the month already. 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That's Bailemos Otra Vez. Good luck and let's jump right back into the mix right here with DJ Luis Treviño.

0: these tickets for Cheyenne. His show is coming up at the end of this month, and we want to not only get you into the show, but we want to qualify you for the chance to meet him as well. 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
0: 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Mm-hmm. We even got Are You Smarter Than Ocasio, your chance to win big. Just wake up 6 a.m. to 10 with Tino Cochino Radio. Yeah.

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1: I think it's really, really cool. It's all just random life skills. How to put up a shelf. How to shave your face. There's a video literally of him saying, hey, I'm proud of you. Good job on what you did. I'm really proud of you. Nicasio has a look on his face and he can't wait to talk trash because his dad's present.
3: That's why I can't speak on this. I don't know the feeling.
1: What did your dad teach you?
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0: to do some listener therapy, try and help you out with your life and whatever you got going down. And then vice versa with Real Talk. You can help me out with what the hell I got going on. Mm-hmm. We even got Are You Smarter Than Ocasio? Mm-hmm. Your chance to win big. Just wake up 6 a.m. to 10, Latino Cochino Radio.

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So in about 6 minutes, we'll hook you up.

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0: There is a man that has created a YouTube channel to help kids navigate life without a dad.
1: That's really cool.
0: I think it's really, really cool. It's all just random life skills. How to put up a shelf. How to shave your face. There's a video literally of him saying, hey, I'm proud of you. Good job on what you did. I'm really proud of you. Nicasio has a look on his face and he can't wait to talk trash because his dad's present.
2: That's why I can't speak on this. 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
4: 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On San Antonio's numero

Yeah. Pretty boy. Dirty boy, baby.

There's going to be another Locals Day happening at the San Antonio Zoo. That'll be October 9th. Bexar County residents, you can get $8 admission that day, so mark it.

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Have an amazing rest of your Tuesday. Te dejo aquí con Pedro Alaire. He's stepping in next, and he'll continue those giveaways for tickets para Cheyenne.

0: would suddenly get real quiet for when he came on TV. 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
0: 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Y no solo eso. You'll also be qualified for a chance to meet Chayanne in person. 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
0: 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We even got Are You Smarter Than Ocasio? Mm-hmm. 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
0: Listen, man, back in this thing tomorrow. Yes. We're going to do some listener therapy, try and help you out with your life and whatever you got going down. And then vice versa with Real Talk. You can help me out with what the hell I got going on. Mm-hmm. We even got Are You Smarter Than Ocasio? Your chance to win big. Just wake up 6 a.m. to 10 with Tino Cochino Radio.

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0: 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Eso es torero. Say it now for your chance to win your tickets to see Chayanne en concierto and gonna qualify you for a chance to meet him in person. Good luck.

0: There is a man that has created a YouTube channel to help kids navigate life without a dad.
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0: I think it's really, really cool. It's all just random life skills. How to put up a shelf. How to shave your face. There's a video literally of him saying, hey, I'm proud of you. Good job on what you did. I'm really proud of you. Nicasio has a look on his face and he can't wait to talk trash because his dad's present.
2: 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I don't know the feeling.
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Your next chance at winning Chayanne tickets is coming up this hour at 6:30. 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
0: Listen, man, back in this thing tomorrow. Yes. We're going to do some listening therapy, try and help you out with your life and whatever you got going down. And then vice versa with Real Talk. You can help me out with what the hell I got going on. We even got Are You Smarter Than Ocasio? Your chance to win big. Just wake up 6 a.m. to 10 with Tino Cochino.

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15: 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For $7 tiny bucks a month, Do More gets you 2 tickets to a concert, comedy show, or museum exhibit right up your alley. 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

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She's hanging out with you till midnight, going commercial free, plus has more chances to win tickets para ver a Chayanne en concierto. No te despegues at 104.5 Latino Hits.